Yes, it's 103.5 KT, the beat of New York Pro Style, up in the building, holding you down. On the way, I got music from the incredible Alicia Keys. We got some Notorious B.I.G. lined up, ladies and gentlemen. Some Aaliyah, Zara Larsson, Pussycat Dolls, Lady Gaga, Bruno Mars, and all that coming up this hour. Sit back, relax. Oh, I got you covered. It's KTU. I could be-

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baby. It's DJ Pro Style in the building. Shout out to the whole city, the whole New York, everybody, baby, all right? The whole tri-state, okay? A lot of love yesterday, of course. Yesterday, I revealed I got a brand new billboard right in the heart of the city, Times Square. Matter of fact, it is there, up beautiful, right there on the corner of 48th and 7th Avenue. It is huge, too. So if you're ever near there and you happen to see it, send me a little video, a picture, tag me, and I will absolutely repost you at DJ Pro Style. But yeah, incredible stuff going on. Let's get back to the music. Clarity on your number one. It's KTU.

tonight I get to go crazy. That's right. I'm about to go live on the ones and the twos and rock this party. And when I say party, I mean everybody in the whole tri-state. It's just like one big dance floor. 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We're going to mix it up on the mix. Coming up commercial free in about 15 minutes right here on KTU. Keep it locked.

0: 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The beat of New York. More next. 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

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It's 103.5 K2, the beat of New York folk style up in the building. Hold me down. Listen, on the way, coming up this hour, I got some NSYNC lined up. Some Nicki Minaj, Gwen Stefani, Black Eyed Peas for you, and anything you want to hear in between. 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

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Guys, do not forget, 1,000 on the 30s is back. 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

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On July 19th, 50,000 fans are going to gather on Central Park's Great Lawn to watch the FIFA World Cup 2026 final together. 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

That is Taylor Swift right there on your number one. It's 103.5 K2, the beat of New York. Pro Style up in the building, getting ready to go back live into the mix. That's right. In and out the mix all night. I tell you this, each and every night on the Pro Show, it is a party. So the mix coming up, 11 o'clock. Keep it where you got. In the meantime,

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0: 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The beat of New York. More next. 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
1: 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Que hola, Omega. 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
6: 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Oh, now I see the WrestleMania. Look at you, Andy. Look at that shirt.
7: He's a big wrestling fan.
8: It was the first shirt on my thing of shirts, so it's not really... It was just whatever the first shirt that was there.
9: Went down to the basement and...
8: I don't need to go down to the basement. My bed's here, so there's no reason to go down anywhere. Just my commute is literally 5 seconds.
7: I'm very jealous of Ant's commute. I would love nothing more than to roll out of bed and go to work.
9: All right, let's get it together. I'm trying to get it together.
7: Why?
9: Trying to What's get it together because my wife's got me cleansing and I'm super mad at the world.
7: Oh,
9: and I'm hungry.
7: Yes.
9: And I've been drinking this purple chemical now for the last 24 hours.
7: Purple chemical.
9: She goes, you are going to lose that little gut of yours or I'm leaving you.
10: That's why he's so crabby this morning. Ugh, it looks gross.
9: Purple solution.
11: In your defense, it doesn't look appetizing.
9: Oh, my God. Hey, you know what I saw last night, everyone? And I was going to ask Astra, do you know anything about this, the making of Rocky, a Sylvester Stallone biopic?
10: Oh, yes, I do. I actually have it in the entertainment.
8: The trailer looks good. It looks good.
9: Oh, man. Good. This one is so good that I'm going to play the trailer. It's called I Am Rocky. I think that's what it's called.
8: Yeah, it's all about whether or not the guy sounds like Sylvester Stallone and as playing
10: and
8: Rocky.
10: And he does.
11: Who's playing Sylvester Stallone in this?
8: He pulls it off.
10: His name is Anthony Ippolito.
11: Oh, the Ippolito?
12: I was just going to say. Like,
11: Ippolito's a fantastic family. I love the Ippolitos.
10: Oh, you know the Ippolitos.
11: Of course I do.
8: I feel like I just got to flash back my mom at Sunday dinner or something.
9: Oh, gosh. It's about Stallone. Well, we're going to get into it in a minute, but it's about Stallone making the movie. It's a biopic about Stallone making the movie Rocky and that, you know.
10: And how he became Rocky.
9: But the trailer is so good audio-wise that I'm going to play it on the radio coming up in a minute. You got to hear this trailer. It's so good. Anyways, we'll do it in a minute. In fact, let's go to Astro Entertainment. Let's get
10: Do you want me to start with that story or should I end with that story?
9: No, end with that story because I want to play the audio coming up like 10 after. Okay, love.
10: Okay. Well, if you guys are going to be watching the World Cup final this Sunday, expect more than just soccer because FIFA announced that Tom Cruise is going to be making a special appearance during the closing ceremony at MetLife Stadium, joined by Laura Pausini, Nicole Scherzinger, Robbie Williams, and iShowSpeed. Also, Jennifer Hudson is going to be performing the U.S. national anthem before kickoff, and the first ever FIFA World Cup halftime show is going to feature Madonna, Shakira, Justin Bieber, BTS, Burna Boy, and more, and I'm just not sure how they're going to fit all of those people into 11 minutes.
11: Wow, that's long.
10: 11 minutes is all they have.
9: Let me break there really quickly. Producer Anthony, take us, bring us up to speed. Where are we at?
8: Well, the game is Sunday, 3 p.m., and it's Spain versus Argentina.
9: Spain versus Argentina, and this is it? This is the winner wins the World Cup?
8: It's here in New York, too, so.
10: They get the cup, the money, and everything.
11: They get the ugly cup. I don't think it's a very attractive statue. It's just not. I'm sorry.
10: The drama between Alex Earl and Alex Cooper is going to be addressed real soon on a Netflix reality show. Alex Earl partnered with the streaming company to do a reality series called Earl Meets World, where she plans to share her side of the conflict with the Call Her Daddy podcast host, who you might remember called her out on TikTok back in April, urging her to speak up about the drama. So it looks like her wish was Alex's command. Hailey Bieber is bringing her 90s style to Gap by teaming up with the brand for a limited edition denim collection called the Haley Jean, which features oversized vintage-inspired jeans that actually drop today. Now, Haley says Gap has always been part of her wardrobe, and the collection pays tribute to the denim style of her birth year, which was 1996, and the decade that inspired the line. Alvin, Simon, and Theodore are coming back to the big screen. A brand new Alvin and the Chipmunks reboot in the works for 2028. Yay! I know, but you'll actually start seeing them pop up on social media later this year because the studio wants to introduce the characters to younger fans before the movie starts.
12: Yeah, go ahead, Astra. Tell us more.
10: The last four Chipmunk movies actually earned more than $1 billion worldwide, but fans are already saying that they want quality, not AI-generated content out of this movie. So we'll see what they have for us. Singer Tiffany is going to be making her New York theater debut in Spandex the Musical starting on September 17th. And lastly, what we started with, if you've ever wondered how Sylvester Stallone became Rocky Balboa, there's a movie coming out for that called I Play Rocky, which follows Stallone's journey and determination, as well as one of the greatest underdog stories. Now, Anthony Ippolito is starring as Stallone, and the movie's going to be hitting theaters this November. And that's the dirt to dish.
9: If you haven't seen the trailer, I'm going to play a piece of it. Wait till you hear the trailer coming up next. And along with War of the Roses. Let's talk about War of the Roses coming up next as well right here on KTO. Hey, and by the way, come back later on because at 8 o'clock, we've got more Shakira tickets to be given away. Straight Up 8 right here on KTU.
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34: Serious injury crashes happen every day on Columbus streets. The impact of a crash has a damaging ripple effect. Physical health issues, permanent disabilities such as hearing loss, dependence on others for daily tasks like using the bathroom, psychological trauma from witnessing the crash. By redesigning roads and prioritizing safety, we're working towards zero traffic deaths.

0: Nancy Crest. And coming up, we've got more. No way. We got the audio from the new Rocky biopic about Sylvester Stallone. We're going to play the audio in just a minute right here on KTU. Also, War of the Roses coming up in just a few minutes. It's really sad. We've got the update on the two brothers who actually, after growing up together, trials and tribulations, the happiness, the sadness, two brothers break up over a woman. And you're going to want to listen to what your brother has to say. You are not on the radio right now. You are being recorded for a further date because he's quite upset. He's so upset, and he's got something to tell you.
1: I'm listening.
2: It's true, huh? Yeah, you're finally talking to me, huh?
1: Gary, I don't know what you want me to say to you. You know, it's something that we planned to happen.
2: To not tell me.
1: Listen, it wasn't something that we planned to happen. It just happened. Just happened. You know, I can't
2: you
1: tell you how. I can't
2: happen.
1: Tell you why.
2: No, you. Was it when we were camping?
1: I mean, Gary, really? Do you really want to know the details? Bridget
0: Jeez,
1: and I.
0: The older brother,
1: each other,
0: huh? You're an older brother. That's what's crazy this. Was it when we were camping?
3: I don't know why that's.
0: It's a sad call. I know. I don't want to laugh, but you slept with my fiance?
4: You know, when he asked that question, it was like, oh, I just had such a cringe because you know that he didn't really want to know, but yet did want to know. It was just so,
0: So we've been teasing it the last 10 minutes. So this new Rocky movie's coming out. It's called I Am Rocky, starring, again, the name is...
5: Anthony Ippolito.
0: Anthony Ippolito?
4: Of the Ippolitos. Fabulous family. I know the mother. She made fantastic sauce.
0: All right, here's the audio. Let's play the trailer. And I normally, like I was telling everybody, I don't like playing trailers because they're for the eyes, not the ears. But this one is for the ears. Pay attention. This is really good. Here we go. The new movie coming out in November called I Am Rocky.
6: Name?
7: I'm Mike. Acting's what I live and breathe for. And I gotta have faith in myself.
8: You need to show everyone who you are.
9: I like this girl, Sylvester.
10: Sylvester?
9: That's right, his real name.
8: It's got a nice ring to it, Sylvester Stallone. It's like Peter Parker.
9: Are you delusional? You don't got the looks to be a movie star. Not to mention, you talk like you got rocks in your mouth.
7: Yeah, I know I don't look like Einstein, but I got a brain. The only way for me to get to show people is me have to write a script for myself.
8: Yeah, so do that. Write a script. And give yourself the best part. There's something big here.
11: You wrote this in 3.5 days.
12: This is freaking good.
11: Touch someone like Chuck Bronson, or we could do Eastwood.
7: Guys, I play Rocky.
11: I have no idea what that means.
13: 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No, absolutely not. Throw some money at him. $25,000.
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13: 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You're parking cars, for Christ's sake. Sylvester.
7: No.
13: $175,000.
7: Go to
13: $200,000. 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
7: I'm not giving this up. Not for $1,000,000. Not for $10,000.
0: So what do you guys think? I mean, I think that's going to be.
14: He sounds exactly like him. So
0: now, was that his real voice? Was that his voice, or was that AI? I can't.
14: No, that's just him acting. Yeah,
0: it is.
4: He must have had some coaching to work on that.
14: He looks like him. It's pretty good. He looks really good.
5: I'm not going to lie. It actually does look really good.
15: I'll say from that trailer, I definitely want to see it. And that story is famous around town, that he got turned down by every studio in town before someone finally said yes and made him a big star.
5: Mm-hmm.
15: With the success of that movie.
4: Yeah, he locked himself in some sort of hotel room for 3 days and wrote that whole Rocky script in 3 days.
0: Wow.
4: Imagine that?
0: Wow.
5: No.
0: Yeah. Well, we just gave you the entire plot of the movie. You don't need to see it. Thank you for joining us. Bye-bye.
15: Well, you knew Michael, too. You knew the story there. Yeah. But everyone, to the tune of $1 billion, is queued up.
14: Judging from how much he made, it pays to better yourself. He made between $300 and $400 million off the Rocky franchise.
4: Wow.
0: Crazy.
15: Amazing. Outrageous. Good for him.
0: Right, and they wanted to offer him $25,000 to have somebody like another lead to do. Who was it? It was
15: Eastwood they wanted. They wanted Clint Eastwood or Chuck Norris.
4: Can you imagine if that happened? Oof. Would not have been the same movie.
0: Crazy right there. All right, so Coming up again at 7 o'clock, it's the feel-good flashback track of the day. And then we got Dr. Mark Siegel, New York's

0: Most famous internal medicine physician. This guy's just amazing. He's going to talk to us about explosive diarrhea.
1: Yes.
0: Legionnaire's disease.
1: Ticks. Don't forget ticks.
0: And ticks. These are things that are invading the U.S. right now, moving their way. A lot of this problem is already in New York, but it's in middle America right now, and it's just, you know, what else do we have to be scared of? That's basically what Dr. Mark Siegel will be talking about at 7:10. And let's not forget about Shakira tickets at 8 right here on KTU. And War of the Roses next.
2: All right, class, tell me about your weekend. 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
1: 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All right, so here we go. It's another 4 to 5 month update. Following the call, here we go. I mean, Marie.
2: Yes.
1: Can you imagine losing your girlfriend of 2 years and you lose your older brother?
2: No, I cannot.
1: Over the girlfriend.
2: I want you to words.
1: Want you to say hi to Gary. Gary, are you there?
3: Hi.
2: Hi, Gary.
3: So, I met my girlfriend at work like a little over 2 years ago, and you know, everything was going really, really good, and we were talking about getting married. Like before Christmas. So, well, I thought,
1: Gary, I know you're a little distraught right now.
2: Yeah.
1: But first question out of the mouth. Is this the woman that your girlfriend that you met at work, you're still working with her?
3: She quit over this whole thing.
2: Yeah.
3: And so then I found some texts and I was like, what is this? She denies it, but she doesn't even look me in the face when she denies it, you know? It was the number was my brother's number. I was like, what is... You know, what are you doing? What is this? They were like, they could be construed as something's going on, right?
2: Uh-huh.
3: It was just too many after another. It just looked like...
1: All right. We understand.
2: Did it surprise you that your girlfriend was texting with your older brother, or did you know that they were communicating?
3: I mean, I never knew they had each other's number. I mean, we had a group chat once, a group text about... going hiking
1: Gary, let me just get right to the point really quickly with our listeners. So here's the deal. So they were dating for 2 years. Uh-huh. There was a, from what I understand in the letter, there was a big fight between you and your girlfriend. You guys broke up over it. She denied everything. Is that correct?
3: She completely denied everything. And we were in this, we broke up.
2: Okay. Well, what about your brother? Did you confront your brother and ask him directly?
3: I have called him literally every day. He does not pick up my calls. He does not pick up my texts.
1: And then ghosted you. Your own brother, your older brother.
2: What?
1: Ghosted you.
3: So I have some friends that, and there's rumors too, and some folks that I still work with that talk to, Bridget and also David, and I'm hearing that they have been at like different events and that things are warming up. So there's a-
2: really?
3: He's my older brother. He's literally my best friend.
1: Okay. All right. Gary, I know this is going to be tough, but you got to really... We're going to call your brother now. All right. Here we go.
4: Hello?
2: Hi, I'm calling for David.
4: This is David.
2: Hi, David. My name is Marie, and I'm calling from redroses.com. How you doing today?
4: I'm doing good.
2: Good. I'm calling to let you know that we have a dozen long-stem roses for you today, and I just need to confirm some information.
4: Okay. Sure.
2: Great. We get a list of names. It must have been from various stores that you have made purchases at in the past. And we pick a name randomly and give them a call and offer them a dozen long stem roses for free. And in return for these free flowers, we ask that you just talk about us on your social media, Instagram, Facebook, okay. TikTok, that kind of thing. I mean,
4: can you tell me who might have shared my information?
2: A lot of stores. Do you shop at Home Depot?
4: No, I don't.
2: Oh, okay. It could be some grocery stores. We do work with some grocery stores locally, so maybe it was...
4: So you're trying to tell me that Aldi gave out my information? I don't know how much I like that. That's giving out my personal information.
2: Okay.
4: But,
2: Well, I'm sorry about that. I don't know. And I can't send the roses directly to you personally. You have to send the roses out to someone special in your life, and we'll attach a note on your behalf.
4: I don't get the roses myself. I have to send them to someone?
2: Right. It's like a pay forward kind of a thing. So why don't we start with the name first? Who do you want to send these roses to?
4: Bridget.
2: Okay, Bridget.
4: Bridget.
2: Uh-huh. Okay, and what do you want to say on the note?
4: Just say the last 6 months have been the best of my life.
2: 6 months of my life?
4: Yes.
2: Maybe I could also add, I'm so sorry about my brother. I'm sure he will move on.
4: Excuse me?
2: And it probably has destroyed our relationship. After all, we are brothers.
4: Excuse me?
2: And that is for life. I'm sorry?
4: Oh, what are you talking about?
2: And I know you don't care because you're a hoe.
4: Whoa. What are you talking about?
2: And I'm
4: about?
2: Sure you get off on that.
4: So
2: should I just say love,
4: what
2: David?
4: What the hell is going on here?
5: Okay, all right. David,
4: where are you getting David. This information?
5: All right, take a breather, David. Listen carefully.
2: Wow.
5: My name's Sean Hamilton. I'm with a radio station here in New York City, WKTU, and you're on something called War to Roses. Maria's not with a rose company or all the rose stuff. This is, well...
2: No, it's not a prank. It's actually not.
5: It's not a prank, but it depends on how you're going to take it after you hear the fact that your brother's been on the phone the entire time, and you're going to want to listen to what your brother has to say. You are not on the radio right now. You are being recorded for a further date. We're going to talk to you about an incentive off air because he's quite upset. He's so
4: upset,
5: and he's got something to tell you.
4: I'm listening.
6: It's true, huh? Yeah, you're finally talking to me, huh?
4: I don't know what you want me to say to you. You know, it wasn't something that we planned to happen.
6: To not tell me.
4: It wasn't something that we planned to happen. It just happened. You know, I can't
6: you
4: tell you how. I can't
6: happen.
4: Tell you why.
6: No, you. Was it when we were camping?
4: I mean, Gary, really? Do you really want to know the details? Bridget
5: Jeez,
4: and I
5: the older brother, huh? You're an older brother. That's
2: yeah.
5: what's crazy it's about like, this.
6: We went to the Adirondacks in September, and that's the first time they got each other's phone number. So I think that's when it happened.
4: I don't even know what to say to you, but I will tell you
5: this. How about I'm sorry? I didn't mean it to happen. How about that?
4: I am sorry. I'm sorry that I hurt you. I am not sorry that I fell in love. I am not sorry that I found the person I think I'm going to spend the rest of my life with.
2: Oh my gosh. David, this is your brother.
4: Why don't you shut the fuck up? Okay, this is between my brother and I, and I don't need you.
5: Okay. All right. Okay.
2: Did you hear
5: that?
2: Look at that.
6: And you just shut me down.
4: I hope he comes to the wedding. I would love to have him stand up there with me.
5: All right. Oh God.
2: What an ass.
5: 1-800-245-1035 Marie.
2: Holy crap! I can't believe that came out of his mouth.
5: Out of your mouth.
7: Wow.
5: All right, let's fast forward now 5 months. I spoke to Gary last night. Very quick conversation. Didn't even want to talk at all about it because he told me that the brother's going to continue with the wedding. The wedding is September 15th, and then he just basically said, "I got to go. I don't want to talk about it." And sad situation. Not much of an update, but there you go. We got an all new, a brand new War of the Roses tomorrow morning right here. 6:30 and 8:30. It's War of the Roses with the crew. KTU.
8: 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Tell me about your weekend. 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

Good morning, friends. It's Astra from Hollywood Hamilton and the K2 Morning Crew. And up next, the Feel Good Flashback track of the morning, which is always decided by you by texting at 69935. It's going to be a good one. And we've got the latest in the New York tri-state area news coming up as well. I'll smile.

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1: What we're going to do right here is go back. Way back.
2: I was wondering how long, Marie, it was going to take somebody to suggest to you today's feel-good flashback track of the day, which is 1991's Fresh Prince of Bel-Air, Summertime. Wow. All right.
3: Well, Angela did it for you today. She's from Astoria, and she writes, if there was ever one song that bottled up the feeling of summer, it's this one. The second it comes on, I'm feeling warm weather, happy, and enjoying those long summer days down the shore. And guys, don't laugh at me, but this is one of my favorite songs to play in the middle of winter because it reminds me summer is always coming back.
2: Okay. Is that a period on that?
3: Yeah, there is a period at the end. All right.

0: track of the day, 1991. Finally made it. There you go. For who again, Amari? Who was it again?
1: Angela from Astoria.
0: All right, here we go. Astra, some flashback facts now.
2: Well, that was the lead single from their fourth studio album, Home Base. It won a Grammy Award for Best Rap Performance by a Duo or Group at the Grammys in 92 and spent a week at number one on the U.S. Hot R&B Singles chart, as well as reaching number four on the Billboard Hot 100. The two recently reunited to close out that massive July 4th concert in Philly as part of America's 250th anniversary celebration. And prior to that, the pair hit the stage together in London for the Capitol Summertime Ball. Now, Will's been staying busy in the film industry while DJ Jazzy Jeff continues to tour and create music while working on various production projects, mentoring rising artists, and frequently DJs at live events around the country. And speaking of Will, I heard that him and Jada have been back together. If you didn't know, now you know.
1: I read that too, Astro.
0: Mm-hmm. Okay. Feel good flashback track of the day. Please be part of it, ladies and gentlemen. Suggest your favorite all-time feel good flashback track of the day at 69935. That is 69935. Tell us your story. We'll play your song tomorrow right here on KTU.
3: What's happening in New York?
0: It's everything local. Love it. Let's go back to Astra. Talk to us about our lovely town.
2: Well, as wildfires continue to burn up in Ontario, Canada, the smoke is expected to affect the tri-state, and it could last into tomorrow. Now, it's not anticipated to be as severe as the situation that we had back in June of 2023, but it will restrict visibility and potential for poor air quality. Getting through New York airports just got a whole lot easier. JFK, LaGuardia, and Newark have launched new AI-powered travel assistants on their websites to answer your questions in real time. The virtual helpers can actually check flight information, parking, security, wait times, and even point you to restaurants that match your dietary needs, prayer rooms, or even pet relief areas. They're among the first airports in the country to roll out AI tools like this. A New Jersey baseball star is headed to the pros. Cranford High School's shortstop Braden Fry has officially signed with the Baltimore Orioles after being selected in the 16th round of the MLB draft. Now, he committed to play at St. Joseph's University, but instead, he's going to begin his professional career this week at the Orioles Rookie Complex in Sarasota, Florida. National Ice Cream Day officially celebrated this Sunday, July 19th, and what better way to beat the heat than getting free ice cream from places around the city that are celebrating. Now, the first 100 guests at the Harry Potter shop are going to get free ice cream and toppings while supplies last. Stop and Shop is also giving away free 1.5 quart containers of their ice cream brand to customers to check in at the in-store savings stations kiosk starting tomorrow through Thursday, July 23rd, while supplies last. And any others that we find out about, I'll let you know before the week's over. And if you want to get tickets...
0: Get it before it melts.
2: Yeah, right. And if you guys want to get tickets to the final watch party for the FIFA World Cup at Central Park, you've got till today to register for a chance to win free tickets by going to globalcitizen.org. That's what's happening.
0: Very good. That's everything local right here, KTU. One last time, really quickly, Anthony. What does it mean this weekend for the World Cup? What's happening again?
4: It's going to be Spain versus Argentina at MetLife, a.k.a. New York, New Jersey Stadium, Sunday at 3 p.m.
0: And the winner wins the World Cup thing, the Stanley
4: Cup.
0: Yep,
4: the winner is the winner, yeah.
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0: Everything local, same time, every day. Hey, don't forget, we got more Shakira tickets to be given away at 8 o'clock. And coming up next, our one, our only, Dr. Mark K. Siegel, New York's most famous internal medicine physician and a frequent guest on the show. We're going to be talking about everything from Legionnaires, everything that's hitting us right now in this country, coming to New York. Legionnaires disease, ticks in Central Park, explosive diarrhea. And,
1: get an umbrella. It's all coming down, baby.
0: It's all coming down on you. We're talking to the doctor coming up next right here on KTU.
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0: sick, you make me Earl.
1: Oh, we got to get the doctor on the phone. Let's get him on the phone. Let's get.
2: All right.
1: We got questions. We need answers. Explosive diarrhea, Legionnaire's disease, hantavirus, ticks. It's like, what is happening in this?
3: Dr. Siegel.
1: Yeah, Dr. Mark K. Siegel, ladies and gentlemen.
2: Yes!
1: Dr. Mark K. Siegel, New York's most famous internal medicine physician. He's also clinical professor of medicine at NYU. The senior medical analyst at Fox News. He's also New York Times best-selling author, this guy. He's the medical doctor of Dr. Radio on Sirius XM. Today, ladies and gentlemen, we welcome again back to the show Dr. Mark K. Siegel.
2: Yes.
1: We're going to be talking about Legionnaire's disease, explosive diarrhea, hantavirus, and ticks in my pants. Ladies and gentlemen, here he is. Hello, Mark. How are you doing, sir?
3: All the good stuff. Let me mow it down for you. Legionnaires, you need to worry about if you're near an air conditioner, which isn't in the greatest shape. It's not going to spread person to person. You're not going to spread it to me. You're not going to spread it to your co-host. Just watch out for dirty freaking air conditioners, okay? It's always old, rundown buildings. Living in your house, I don't think there's a problem.
1: Okay, all right. Well, I live in an RV down by the river, so that's

0: Stop.
1: So you have no air conditioning. You have no air conditioning.
2: Well, Dr. Siegel, let's talk a little bit about something. We're hearing so much about this, especially in the Midwest. It's moving itself to the West now, this explosive diarrhea. I don't know what they call this thing, but...
3: Cyclospora.
2: Yeah. What's happening with this thing?
1: Well, I'll tell you one thing. I got a couple of frantic phone calls from my son in L.A. today, and he's like, can I eat lettuce? Can I eat lettuce? And I'm like, and he is the least panicked guy of all. So that means that the primary pathogen here isn't this ugly little parasite. It's the fear of it. Because we're still only talking about 4,000 cases or so, which is not nothing, but it's not the likelihood of you're actually getting this from eating lettuce is extremely low. And that's what I told my son. But the idea people have, oh, it's in the soil, it gets on feces, it gets on your hands, all of that is what's got everybody spooked. The good news is it doesn't spread into your bloodstream, so it's intestinal, causes diarrhea. For most people, almost everyone's going to get better from this. Now, who wants it? Who wants these symptoms? That's the thing.
2: Yeah, is it more than just washing of the food, doctor?
1: Look, Hollywood, I don't know what you eat down in that RV, but I have to tell you, it's washing the food, and I would continue doing what you're doing. And, you know, look, maybe in the state of Michigan, I would pause a little because that's where most of the cases are, in Michigan and Ohio and upstate New York, not here. We have antibiotics for it if we need it. And God forbid you get a case of diarrhea in this heat, make sure you stay hydrated.
2: All right, very good. And it's not really Taco Bell related. That's racing across the country.
4: I had that last night. Am I okay?
3: Oh my gosh.
1: I don't know if it is or not. That needs to be determined. You know what? I'm not giving them the kibosh yet. But Anthony, you might want to try going to Chipotle tomorrow.
2: All right.
3: Switch it up.
2: All right. Let's talk a little bit about this Hunta virus. Is that going away? Is that getting stronger in America? What's happening?
1: Well, the Hunta virus is gone. That was coming from Argentina. It went on that ship because ships are like petri dishes. People live too close together. I think it reminds people that going on cruises isn't completely free of risk. I think that there are infectious disease risks on all cruises. So, it's gone now. They've been tracking those people for weeks. There's no other cases, so you don't have to worry about that.
3: I have a question. It's Astra. I'm just wondering. I hang out in Central Park. How are you, doctor? I hang out in Central Park a lot, and I've been getting notifications that there is a tick situation. Is that something I should be worried about?
1: Now, that is something that I'm worried about. Ticks are spreading like wildfire. I'm worried about mice, not deer, because it's mice that carry the tick-borne disease.
2: Oh, God, I didn't even think about that.
1: Lyme disease, there's more tick-borne diseases, and you got to really be watching out for ticks. You got to spray for ticks. You got to wear long-sleeve clothing. Don't send your kids to camp with just a T-shirt, long-sleeve clothing, spray, insect repellents that are actually quite safe for children, by the way. And we're seeing a million of them. This is a bad year for tick disease, and the problem is, we don't have a vaccine, and if I'm on the lookout for it, if I don't catch it right away, you can get fairly sick from tick diseases, from Lyme disease. So you know what I do? If I think it's been on for more than a few hours, if I'm worried about that rash, the bullseye rash, or even if they don't have a rash, I'm probably going to give them doxycycline. That's what I do. That's how I prevent it.
5: Yeah, because I had heard, doctor, that only 40% of people that are bitten by a tick actually do not get the bullseye.
1: And plus, the bullseye might be where in no man's land. It might be on your scalp. If you got a lot of hair, you might never see the bullseye.
3: Wow.
2: How long do you have once you're bit, once this tick enters into your skin, how long is it undetected do you have before Lyme disease sets in?
1: Well, that's a great question. First of all, you got 48 hours to get that tick out. And the way you get it out is you don't use a match because it spills its guts if you start doing that. You got to use a tweezer or a forceps to pull it out gently, try to get it all out. And then it's probably about a week or two, maximum three, before Lyme's disease would hit. That window is when I'm treating people. I might treat them for 10 days, and that preventive is going to keep them from getting it.
5: But what about it's not just Lyme, though, right, doctor? We have Rocky Mountain spotted fever from the ticks. We've got the alpha-gal syndrome,
1: that's amazing. People that can't have red meat because they were bit by a tick. Can you imagine? Lyme is the vast majority of it, especially here on the East Coast.
2: Yeah, what if the tick has explosive diarrhea? Does that mean it's going to be like extra? It's going to be really screwing you up?
4: That means you went to Taco Bell. That's what happened. That's
5: and it can't breathe from the Legionnaires.
1: That's what you call a mutation.
2: That's what I love. KTU. Thank you, Dr. Mark K. Siegel. You are amazing. Of course, Dr. Radio on Sirius XM still happening. It's still going on. Strong, right?
1: It's pretty great. Yeah, I get people from all over the country. Maybe even you'll come on.
2: Okay, excellent. Ladies and gentlemen, Dr. Mark K. Siegel, thank you so much for jumping on the air with us again. And we love you as a guest, brother. We really do.
1: Love to come back. Great all to be on with you guys.
0: Hey,
1: and watch
0: you.
1: Wash your hands.
0: I love him.
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0: KTU with the crew right here. More Shakira tickets to be given away straight up 8 o'clock. War of the Roses at, 8:30? Right here, KTU. All right, hey, what's popping? What do you say, gang?
1: What's popping? KTU, stay locked in. Give you options. Morning crew got news that's dropping. What's popping?
0: All right, so who do we go to first as we go around the round table here? Talk about something that struck your fancy this morning when you woke up. In the news, let's go to Anthony first.
2: Really?
0: All right. Yeah, go ahead.
2: Shocked there. While potheads rejoice.
3: Oh my gosh.
2: Harold and Kumar are going back to White Castle for part 4.
0: Oh, are we supposed to jump for Jesus?
2: You should be. It's
0: he
2: a great movie.
0: Brought that on like it's a big deal.
2: A great movie. Even better, John Cho and Cal Penn are coming back.
3: Yeah. I can't believe they made a 2 and a 3, but now we've got to sit through a 4?
2: Exactly. The screenplay is... This is the cool part. The screenplay is actually going to come from the guys who wrote Cobra Kai, the show on Netflix.
0: Oh, yeah. Okay, all right.
2: This is going to be first installment since 2011.
0: Okay, cool. All right, Samantha, go ahead. What's popping over there? Go ahead.
4: Well, in our ever-evolving world, artificial intelligence is changing just about everything. But New York just hit the pause button. In fact, our governor, Kathy Hochul, has ordered a 1-year halt on permits for new hyperscale AI data centers. These are the massive computer warehouses that power software like ChatGPT and other AI systems. The pause only affects new facilities that would use 50 megawatts of electricity or more, while the state writes new rules and aimed at protecting the power grid, water supplies, and perhaps most importantly, our electric bills, which you know the consumer's going to foot the bill for this. It would insane.
3: Yep.
4: Critics say New York is chasing away jobs and investment in one of the fastest growing industries in the world. But I say, come on, we know the consumer's going to foot the bill.
0: That's a lot of power.
4: Mm-hmm. Tons.
5: So do you remember when you were a kid spending hours playing with Play-Doh?
3: Yeah.
5: Well, now there's a version for us grown-ups.
0: Play-Doh for grown-ups.
5: 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I mean, who says Play-Doh is just for kids?
3: I love it.
5: So, yeah.
2: Me and my niece literally could easily sit at the kitchen table for 4 hours and play with Play-Doh.
3: Aww, like, isn't that nice?
0: All right, let's go to Marie.
6: Have you ever wondered what makes a perfect day? Well, a new study looked at what makes a perfect day, and it turns out the recipe is made up of some pretty simple ingredients.
2: Being off from work?
6: One of the biggest ingredients is connection, spending time with people you enjoy, family, close friends, even someone you're just getting to know is one of the biggest ingredients. So the talking, laughing, sharing a meal, spending time together, all of that stuff is helping you have a better day. And don't forget movement. Now, we don't mean spending hours in the gym. It's about getting outside and staying engaged in the world. And give us the best day ever and give us a perfect day.
5: She did it. She wrapped it up.
0: Did she wrap it up?
2: Yes.
0: God, she's so positive.
6: You can have a perfect day.
2: It's not even...
6: You can have a perfect day now, everybody.
0: God. Thank you, Marie.
6: You're welcome.
0: All right. Look how happy she is. Look
6: She's having a perfect morning. Leave her alone.
3: Thank you, Samantha.
0: All right. KTU, there you go. What's popping on the Hollywood Hamilton Show and the KTU Morning Crew. Coming up, more Shakira tickets to be given away at 8 o'clock right here on KTU.
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Good morning. It's Astra from Hollywood Hamilton and the KT Morning Crew. And this guy, Teddy Swims, announced that he's going to be going on the Ugly Tour, which is going to be kicking off in September, hitting our area October 2nd at the Barclays Center. 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
3: Oh, now I see the WrestleMania. Look at you, Andy. Look at that shirt. He's a big wrestling fan.
4: It was the first shirt on my thing of shirts, so it's not really... It was just whatever the first shirt that was there.
5: Went down to the basement and...
4: I don't need to go down to the basement. My bed's here, so there's no reason to go down anywhere. My commute is literally 5 seconds.
1: I'm very jealous of Ant's commute. I would love nothing more than to roll out of bed and go to work.
5: All right, let's get it together. I'm trying to get it together.
1: Why?
5: Trying to What's get it together because my wife's got me cleansing and I'm super mad at the world.
1: Oh,
5: and I'm hungry.
1: Yes.
5: And I've been drinking this purple chemical now for the last 24 hours.
1: Purple chemical.
5: She goes, "You are going to lose that little gut of yours or I'm leaving you."
6: That's why he's so crabby this morning. Ugh, it looks gross.
5: Purple solution.
3: In your defense, it doesn't look appetizing.
5: Oh my God. Hey, you know what I saw last night, everyone? And I was going to ask Astrid, do you know anything about this, the making of Rocky, a Sylvester Stallone biopic?
6: Oh, yes, I do. I actually have it in the entertainment.
4: The trailer looks good. It looks good.
5: Oh, man. Good. This one is so good that I'm going to play the trailer. It's called I Am Rocky. I think that's what it's called.
4: Yeah, it's all about whether or not the guy sounds like Sylvester Stallone and as playing
6: and
4: Rocky.
6: He and does. He does.
3: Who's playing Sylvester Stallone in this?
4: He pulls it off.
6: His name is Anthony Ippolito.
3: Oh, the Ippolitos?
4: I was just going to say. He's like,
3: Ippolito's a fantastic family. I love the Ippolitos.
6: Oh, you know the Ippolitos.
3: Of course I do.
4: I feel like I just got a flashback my mom at Sunday dinner or something.
5: Oh, gosh. It's about Stallone. Well, we're going to get into it in a minute, but it's about Stallone making the movie. It's a biopic about Stallone making the movie Rocky and that, you know.
6: And how he became Rocky.
5: But the trailer is so good audio-wise that I'm going to play it on the radio coming up in a minute. You got to hear this trailer. It's so good. Anyways, we'll do it in a minute. In fact, let's go to Astro Entertainment. Let's get to this.
6: Do you want me to start with that story or should I end with that story?
5: No, end with that story because I want to play the audio coming up 10 after. Okay, love.
6: Okay. Well, if you guys are going to be watching the World Cup final this Sunday, expect more than just soccer because FIFA announced that Tom Cruise is going to be making a special appearance during the closing ceremony at MetLife Stadium, joined by Laura Pausini, Nicole Scherzinger, Robbie Williams, and I Show Speed. Also, Jennifer Hudson is going to be performing the U.S. national anthem before kickoff, and the first ever FIFA World Cup halftime show is going to feature Madonna, Shakira, Justin Bieber, BTS, Burna Boy, and more, and I'm just not sure how they're going to fit all of those people into 11 minutes.
3: Wow, that's long.
6: 11 minutes is all they have.
5: Let me break there really quickly. Producer Anthony, bring us up to speed. Where are we at?
4: Well, the game is Sunday at 3 p.m., and it's Spain versus Argentina.
5: Spain versus Argentina, and this is it? This is the winner wins the World Cup?
4: Yeah, it's here in New York, too, so.
6: They get the cup, the money, and everything.
3: They get that ugly cup. I don't think it's a very attractive statue. It's just not. I'm sorry.
6: The drama between Alex Earle and Alex Cooper is going to be addressed real soon on a Netflix reality show. Alex Earle partnered with the streaming company to do a reality series called Earle Meets World, where she plans to share her side of the conflict with the Call Her Daddy podcast host, who you might remember called her out on TikTok back in April, urging her to speak up about the drama. So it looks like her wish was Alex's command. Hailey Bieber is bringing her 90s style to Gap by teaming up with the brand for a limited edition denim collection called the Hailey Jean, which features oversized vintage inspired jeans that actually drop today. Now, Hailey says Gap has always been part of her wardrobe and the collection pays tribute to the denim style of her birth year, which was 1996, and the decade that inspired the line. Alvin, Simon, and Theodore are coming back to the big screen. A brand new Alvin and the Chipmunks reboot in the works for 2028. Yay! I know, but you'll actually start seeing them pop up on social media later this year because the studio wants to introduce the characters to younger fans before the movie starts.
7: Yeah, go ahead, Astrid. Tell us more.
6: The last four Chipmunk movies actually earned more than $1 billion worldwide, but fans are already saying that they want quality, not AI-generated content out of this movie. So we'll see what they have for us. Singer Tiffany is going to be making her New York theater debut in Spandex the Musical starting on September 17th. And lastly, what we started with, if you've ever wondered how Sylvester Stallone became Rocky Balboa, there's a movie coming out for that called I Play Rocky, which follows Stallone's journey and determination, as well as one of the greatest underdog stories. Now, Anthony Ippolito is starring as Stallone, and the movie's going to be hitting theaters this November. And that's the dirt to dish.
5: If you haven't seen the trailer, I'm going to play a piece of it. Wait till you hear the trailer. All right, here we go. Have you ever dreamed about walking out on stage with Shakira? Is that exactly what we're doing right now? You can actually walk out on stage with Shakira?
6: You sure can.
5: At Barclays. Is it at Barclays? Is it?
6: Barclays Center, either Monday or Tuesday.
5: Shakira tickets right now to see her at Barclays. 1-800-245-1035. I'm looking for caller 35 right now on KTU.
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1: Hi.
0: Marie there, producer Anthony Astro. We got Samantha, director of operations, and myself, Ryan Seacrest. And coming up, we've got more. No way. We got the audio from the new Rocky biopic about Sylvester Stallone. We're going to play the audio in just a minute right here on KTU. Also, War of the Roses coming up in just a few minutes. It's really sad. We've got the update on the two brothers who actually, after growing up together, trials and tribulations, the happiness, the sadness, two brothers break up over a woman. And you're going to want to listen to what your brother has to say. You are not on the radio right now. You are being recorded for a further date because he's quite upset. He's so upset, and he's got something to tell you.
2: I'm listening.
3: It's true, huh? Yeah, you're finally talking to me, huh?
2: I don't know what you want me to say to you. You know, it wasn't something that we planned to happen.
3: To not tell me.
2: It wasn't something that we planned to happen. It just happened. You know, I can't tell you how. I can't tell you why.
3: No, was it when we were camping?
2: I mean, Gary, really, do you really want to know the details?
0: Bridget and I. The older brother, huh? Your older brother. That's what's crazy about this. Was it when we were camping? I don't know why that's. It's a sad call. I know. I don't want to laugh, but you slept with my fiance?
1: You know, when he asked that question, it was like, I just had such a cringe because you know that he didn't really want to know, but yet did want to know. It was just so,
0: So we've been teasing it the last 10 minutes. So this new Rocky movie's coming out. It's called I Am Rocky, starring, again, the name is...
4: Anthony Ippolito.
0: Anthony Ippolito?
1: Of the Ippolitos. Fabulous family. I know the mother. She made fantastic sauce.
0: All right, here's the audio. Let's play the trailer. And I normally, like I was telling everybody, I don't like playing trailers because they're...
5: And I gotta have faith in myself.
6: You need to show everyone who you are.
7: I like this girl, Sylvester.
6: Sylvester?
7: That's right, his real name.
6: It's got a nice ring to it. Sylvester Stallone. It's like Peter Parker.
7: Are you delusional? You don't got the looks to be a movie star.

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2: This is freaking good.
1: Touch someone like Chuck Bronson, or we could do Eastwood.
3: Guys, I play Rocky.
1: I have no idea what that means.
4: So the writer wants to be in it as the lead.
5: No, absolutely not.
4: Throw some money at him. $25,000.
3: No.
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3: No.
4: $175,000.
3: Go to
4: $200,000. No?
3: I'm not giving this up. Not for $1,000,000. Not for $10,000.
6: So what do you guys think? I mean, I think that's going to be
7: Exactly like him. So
6: now, was that his real voice? Was that his voice, or was that AI? Well, I can't.
7: No, that's just him acting. Yeah,
8: it is. He must have had some coaching to work on that.
7: He looks like him. It's pretty good. He looks really good.
9: I'm not going to lie. It actually does look really good.
10: I'll say, from that trailer, I definitely want to see it. And that story is famous around town, that he got turned down by every studio in town before someone finally said yes and made him a big star. Mm-hmm. With the success of that movie.
8: Yeah, he locked himself in some sort of hotel room for 3 days and wrote that whole Rocky script in 3 days.
6: Wow.
8: Imagine that?
9: No. Yeah.
6: Well, we just gave you the entire plot of the movie. You don't need to see it. Thank you for joining us. Bye-bye.
10: Well, you knew Michael, too. You knew the story there. Yeah. But everyone, to the tune of $1 billion, is queued up.
7: Judging from how much he made, it pays to better yourself. He made between $300 and $400 million off the Rocky franchise.
8: Wow.
6: Crazy.
10: Amazing.
6: Crazy.
10: Good for him.
6: Right. And they wanted to offer him $25,000 to have somebody like another lead to do. Who was it? It was
10: Eastwood they wanted. They wanted Clint Eastwood or Chuck Norris.
8: Can you imagine if that happened? Would not have been the same movie.
6: Crazy right there. All right. So coming up, we got War of the Roses on the way. We're going to be getting into commercial-free nonstop music. Don't forget Thousand on the 30s at 9:30 right here on KTU.
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24: 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All right, so here we go. It's another 4 to 5 month update. Following the call, here we go. I mean, Marie.
25: Yes.
24: Can you imagine losing your girlfriend of 2 years and you lose your older brother?
25: No, I cannot.
24: Over the girlfriend. Want you to say hi to Gary. Gary, are you there?
26: Hi.
25: Hi, Gary.
26: So, I met my girlfriend at work like a little over 2 years ago, and you know, everything was going really, really good, and we were talking about getting married like before Christmas.
24: Gary, I know you're a little distraught right now.
25: Yeah.
24: But first question out of the mouth, is this the woman that your girlfriend that you met at work, you're still working with her?
26: She quit over this whole thing.
25: Yeah.
26: And so then I found some texts and I was like, what is this? She denies it, but she doesn't even look me in the face when she denies it, you know? The number was my brother's number. I was like, what are you doing? What is this? They were like, they could be construed as something's going on, right?
25: Uh-huh.
26: It was just too many after another. It just looked like...
24: All right. We understand.
25: Did it surprise you that your girlfriend was texting with your older brother, or did you know that they were communicating?
26: I mean, I never knew they had each other's number. I mean, we had a group chat once, a group text about going hiking. Like,
24: oh, wow.
26: This was in the...
24: All right. Look, Gary, let me just get right to the point really quickly with our listeners. So here's the deal. So they were dating for 2 years. Uh-huh. There was a, from what I understand in the letter, there was a big fight between you and your girlfriend. You guys broke up over it. She denied everything. Is that correct?
26: She completely denied everything. And we were in this. Yeah, we broke up.
25: Okay. Well, what about your brother? Did you confront your brother and ask him directly?
26: I have called him literally every day. He does not pick up my calls, does not pick up my text.
24: And then ghosted you. Your own brother, your older brother.
25: What?
24: Ghosted you.
26: So I have some friends that, and there's rumors too, and some folks that I still work with that talk to, Bridget and also David, and I'm hearing that they have been at like different events and that things are warming up. So
25: really?
26: He's my older brother. He's literally my best friend.
24: Okay. All right. Gary, I know this is going to be tough, but you got to really, we're going to call your brother now. All right. Here we go.
27: Hello.
25: Hi, I'm calling for David.
0: This is David.
25: Hi, David. My name is Marie, and I'm calling from redroses.com. How you doing today?
0: I'm doing good.
25: Good. I'm calling to let you know that we have a dozen long-stem roses for you today, and I just need to confirm some information.
0: Okay, sure.
25: Great. We get a list of names. It must have been from various stores that you have made purchases at in the past, and we pick a name randomly and give them a call and offer them a dozen long-stem roses for free. And in return for these free flowers, we ask that you just talk about us on your social media, Instagram, Facebook, okay, TikTok, that kind of thing. I mean,
0: can you tell me who might have shared my information?
25: Wow. A lot of stores. Do you shop at Home Depot?
0: No, I don't.
25: Oh, okay. Well, it could be some grocery stores. We do work with some grocery stores locally, so maybe it was...
0: So you're trying to tell me that Aldi gave out my information? I don't know how much I like that. That's giving out my personal information.
25: Okay.
0: But,
25: Well, I'm sorry about that. I don't know. And I can't send the roses directly to you personally. You have to send the roses out to someone special in your life, and we'll attach a note on your behalf.
0: I don't get the roses myself. I have to give them. I have to send them to someone?
25: Right. It's like a pay forward kind of a thing. So why don't we start with the name first? Who do you want to send these roses to?
0: Bridget?
25: Okay, Bridget.
0: Bridget.
25: Uh-huh. Okay, and what do you want to say on the note?
0: Just say the last 6 months have been the best of my life.
25: 6 months of my life?
0: Yes.
25: Maybe I could also add, I'm so sorry about my brother. I'm sure he will move on.
0: Excuse me?
25: And it probably has destroyed our relationship. After all, we are brothers.
0: Excuse me?
25: And that is for life. I'm sorry?
0: Oh, what are you talking about?
25: And I know you don't care because you're a hoe.
0: Whoa, whoa, whoa. What are you talking about?
25: And I'm
0: about?
25: Sure you get off on that.
0: So
25: should I just say love,
0: what
25: David?
0: What the hell is going on here?
1: Okay, all right.
0: David, where are you getting David. This information?
1: All right, take a breather, David. Listen carefully.
25: Wow.
1: My name's Sean Hamilton. I'm with a radio station here in New York City, WKTU, and you're on something called War to Roses. Marie is not with a rose company or all the rose stuff. This is, well...
25: No, it's not a prank. It's actually not.
1: It's not a prank, but it depends on how you're going to take it after you hear the fact that your brother's been on the phone the entire time, and you're going to want to listen to what your brother has to say. You are not on the radio right now. You are being recorded for a further date. We're going to talk to you about an incentive off air because he's quite upset. He's so upset, and he's got something to tell you.
0: I'm listening.
2: It's true, huh? Yeah, you're finally talking to me, huh?
0: Gary, I don't know what you want me to say to you. You know, it wasn't something that we planned to happen.
2: Yeah, but you're too pussy to not tell me.
0: Listen, it wasn't something that we planned to happen. It just happened. Just happened. You know, I can't tell you how. I can't tell you why.
2: No, you... Was it when we were camping?
0: I mean, Gary, really, do you really want to know the details? Bridget
1: Jeez,
0: and I...
1: the older brother, huh? You're an older brother. That's what's crazy about this.
2: We went to the Adirondacks in September, and that's the first time they got each other's phone number. So I think that's when it happened.
0: I don't even know what to say to you, but... I will tell you this.
1: How about I'm sorry? I didn't mean it to happen. How about that?
0: I am sorry. I am sorry. I'm sorry that I hurt you. I am not sorry that I fell in love. I am not sorry that I found the person I think I'm going to spend the rest of my life with.
25: Oh my gosh. David, this is your brother.
0: Why don't you shut the fuck up? Okay, this is between my brother and I, and I don't need you to butt in.
1: All right, okay.
25: Did you hear
1: that?
25: All right, okay. Look at that.
2: And you just shut me down.
0: I hope he comes to the wedding. I would love to have him stand up there with me.
1: Oh, God.
25: What an ass.
1: 1-800-245-1035. Marie.
25: Holy crap. I can't believe that came out of his mouth.
1: Wow. Out of your mouth.
3: Wow.
24: All right, let's fast forward now 5 months. I spoke to Gary last night, very quick conversation. Didn't even want to talk at all about it because he told me that the brother's going to continue with the wedding. The wedding is September 15th, and then he just basically said, I got to go. I don't want to talk about it. And sad situation. Not much of an update, but there you go. We got an all new, a brand new War of the Roses tomorrow morning right here. 6:30 and 8:30. It's War of the Roses with the crew. KTU.
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0: KT, you with the crew on your ticket station. Just gave away a few minutes ago, Shakira tickets at Barclays. You know, that's what we do here at the station. All day. You got Wendy Wild coming up next in just, well, not next, actually in about an hour and something minutes. You also have DJ Pro Style on at night. You got Maxwell in the middle of all that, giving away concert tickets as well all day today. More tickets to be given away later. Let's not forget about Astra's got Broadway or some sort of musical
1: Wanted
0: show.
1: Coming to Broadway.
0: Wanted is coming to Broadway. We got your tickets coming up in a few minutes on that as well, along with nonstop commercial free music next. But right now, ladies and gentlemen, oh yeah, she's back. It's Marie's inspirational moment. We love you, Marie. Go ahead.
2: Never underestimate the power of making someone feel appreciated. Sometimes a few sincere words are all it takes to remind someone that they're seen, valued, and making a difference. We all need that reminder from time to time. So if someone has made your life a little brighter, take a moment to tell them today. Kind words have a way of staying with people long after they're spoken. Happy Thursday, everybody.
0: I love it. Or you can just fake it. Fake it. Tell somebody you know.
2: That works too.
0: Whatever it takes to make that person happy. Thank you, Marie. All right, here we go. Commercial free. Take it, Astra.
3: 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Remember those walls I built?

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We've got a jam-packed hour ahead here on KTU, including 1,000 on the 30s, coming up at 9:30 with your first chance to win $1,000. Plus, if you love Broadway, coming to Broadway this fall, a brand new show called Wanted featuring Ledisi. We've got tickets into that, and we'll also hook you up with some food from John's Pizzeria of Times Square. Bye.

a brand new show coming to Broadway this fall called Wanted. It's soulful, it's dangerous, and it stars Grammy Award winning icon Ledisi. Not only are you going to get in to see that with a friend, we're also going to get you fed over at John's Pizzeria of Times Square with a $100 gift card. Got to be caller number 20 right now at 1-800-245.

0: than 2.5 hours here on KTU. Let's get ourselves a winner. Let me pick up line two. Hello?
1: Hi, I'm calling for the Broadway tickets.
0: Yes, my friend. What's your name and where are you from?
1: My name is April and I'm from Nutley, New Jersey.
0: Well, you got yourself a pair of tickets to experience Wanted, which is a soulful and dangerous new musical coming to Broadway this fall, starring Grammy Award-winning icon Lettucey.
1: That's a friend zone. That's awesome.
0: And what makes it even better is we're giving you a $100 gift card so you could grab dinner either before or after the show over at John's Pizzeria of Times Square.
1: That's freaking amazing.
0: Right? Nice little date night or girls' night, however you want to spend it. Just do it up, girl.
1: For real. That's spectacular. Thank you so much.
0: You're welcome. If you need any more tickets for the show, head to wantedmusical.com. Tell everybody who just made your morning.
1: KCU, baby.
2: Yeah.

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103.5 KTU, the beat of New York. It's Wendy. Good morning. And wow, it is hazy out there today. And for those of us in those sensitive groups, you may want to consider breaking out the old KN95 today. And I'll tell you, I was wearing one, still struggling. So stay safe out there today as we continue commercial free

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1: You know what's great? 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KTU.

taking it back to 1990 with that one. When Home Alone dominated the box office, Teenage Mutant Ninja Turtles, they were a massive hit, a huge craze, and the skies weren't turning orange with wildfire smoke. The good old days, pretty much. We are rolling commercial-free here on 103.5 KTU, the beat of New York.

thing. So the new iPhone 18 leaks are here, and the rumors, at least according to them, higher prices, camera upgrades, and even that long-awaited foldable iPhone. 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

103.5 KTU, and it really is going to be a star-studded lineup for the World Cup final on Sunday. So now Post Malone will be in New Jersey for the closing ceremony, along with Tom Cruise. And let's not forget about the halftime show with Bieber and BTS and Madonna, Shakira. 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

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And speaking of the Backstreet Boys, well, those guys set to headline the official F1 after party at the Sphere during the Las Vegas Grand Prix. 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

0: 103.5 KTU, and how are we feeling on this Thursday, or as I like to call it, Friday, Junior? So I was very excited to hear that production is underway in Los Angeles for a reboot of the classic rom-com 13 Going on 30. It's one of my favorites. Jennifer Garner, Mark Ruffalo. So actually, Jennifer Garner is an executive producer on this, and it's going to be a Netflix remake. And the cast includes Emily Bader, who is from People We Meet on Vacation, and Logan Lerman, and Jessica Alba, I hear, has joined the cast, but her role is yet to be disclosed. And obviously, if you think back, 2004, I mean, that comedy was iconic. It was a 13-year-old trapped in the body of a 30-year-old navigating adult life. It's no wonder they just keep reimagining all of our faves.
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2: Well, I don't know about you, but I'm ready for this air quality to improve a little bit for us sensitive ones out there. 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

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The lunch break beats are officially on 103.5 KTU, the beat of New York with DJ Jenny Costa on the turntables. On the way this hour, I should

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1: Hi. Is it It Takes Two by Rob Bass?
2: It is It Takes Two by Rob Bass. Who's this?
1: Yes, my name is Johnny. How are you?
2: Hey, Johnny. How are you doing today?
1: I'm good. I'm a teacher off for the summer, just doing some dog walks.
2: You're going to be using that time off wisely by getting these tickets to Beatstock.
1: I'm so excited. Thank you so much.
2: 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Judy Torres, Deborah Cox, Robin S. CNC Music Factory, and more. 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
1: Let's go. Thank you. Hit it.

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And health officials recommend prioritizing air conditioning if you can, obviously closing the windows. And they are giving out free high-quality KN95 masks at local public library branches across the five boroughs today. 103.5 KTUN is the beat of New York.

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and coming soon, we have Cocktail Wars, which is going to be hosted by Lance and Joey of NSYNC, and that's going to be premiering on August 18th on E! 103.5 KTU, the beat of New York.

Well, I'm sorry to Harry and to England, but Argentina scored twice in the closing minutes yesterday to defeat them 2-1 and to advance to the World Cup final against Spain. And I have to say, we saw such a great turnout at the watch party. The next one, by the way, going to be on Saturday. 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

0: 103.5 KTU. It's Wendy Wilde, and we had a lot of fun holidays, right? Yesterday was National Hot Dog Day. Well, National Ice Cream Day is officially celebrated on Sunday, and what better way to beat this heat, right, than getting some free ice cream? But we have a bunch of places around the city that are celebrating. So the first 100 guests at the Harry Potter shop will get free ice cream and toppings while supplies last. And then one of my faves, Stop and Shop, they're giving away a free 1.5-quart container of their brand to customers who check in at the in-store savings station kiosks starting tomorrow. And that goes through Thursday, July 23rd, while supplies last.
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Well, what was once 11 minutes may be closer to 30. 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

Fire smoke should clear out by tomorrow afternoon. The bad news, they say some of it could return over the weekend into next week. So I'm hoping that is not the case. 103.5 KTU is the beat of New York. And here's Teddy Swims.

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0: Loving that one for Throwback Thursday. It's 103.5 KTU, the beat of New York with Wendy Wilde and the latest Gen Z money trend. You know, it's not about cutting every luxury. It's about planning for them. So a lot of young adults now, they're creating a fun money fund. Okay, it's like a dedicated savings account for things like travel, for things like concerts, festivals, other bucket list adventures. So rather than spending impulsively, which I think none of us can do these days, they're setting aside money in advance so that they can still enjoy these experiences without the guilt and the credit card debt. Now, speaking of, sounds very responsible. We have more chances to win a grand with $1,000 on the 30s, which could go toward that said fund. And you can listen up at 3:30 with Maxwell.
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3: Argentina is back in the World Cup final after more late-game magic. 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

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So 800-245-1035. Go ahead and step into Maxwell's house. I'll get you these tickets. Plus, by the way, yeah, the air quality inside Maxwell's house,

0: Lord, I stepped outside. 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

Gonna need you to be a little bit more responsible with this $1,000 that I'm gonna give you than I would be if I won. Because, you know, I'd probably try to find a way to get the price down on a FIFA ticket to watch on Sunday. Might book a last-minute flight to Europe, or, I don't know, buy something for my camera. However you spend the money, go for it. Just know, your keyword with your 1,000 on the 30s on KTU is After Ellie Goulding. Sit tight.

I wonder what Harry Styles is feeling right now, now that England didn't make it to the FIFA World Cup finals. I know he's probably heartbroken and gutted like most of the country, but are you Team Spain? Are you Team Argentina? And are you lucky enough to make it into New York, New Jersey Stadium? If so, shut up, okay? Shut up, okay? But if not, we've got a massive watch party, so team up with KTU and iHeartRadio and our family and friends with Global Citizen, the largest FIFA final watch party. You're talking over 15,000 fans. Central Park is going to be insane. The halftime show, as you know, is Justin Bieber. It's Madonna, Shakira, Burna Boy, BTS, KTU.com. All the details are waiting there. We'll see you Sunday.

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1: Wait, hold on. Here comes that part. 103.5 KTU, the beat of New York. What's up? You're in Maxwell's house, and it was a big night for New York sports last night, specifically the New York Knickerbockers. Oh, yeah, man. The ESPYs at Lincoln Center last night. SNL's host, or not host, but SNL's Marcello Hernandez hosted the show, and as you heard me say, we absolutely own the evening. Jalen Brunson won Best Male Athlete, Best Championship Performance. All that after leading the New York Knicks to their first title since 1973. The team took home best team because, well, I mean, duh, right?
2: Yeah, thank you so much. You may see someone is missing up here.
3: I want to say thank you to the ESPYs for pulling Josh Hart's invite.
2: Thank you. Appreciate y'all, ESPYs, so much. We really appreciate that. I'll say thank y'all from all my teammates, and I hope this trophy, especially here in New York, getting this trophy shows the word love. The love of each other and this team is what got us through the humps in December when we weren't playing our best basketball. The love of the fans is what got us back down 29 at home. Yes, yes.
1: Knicks in five, right? Shouts to Asia Wilson, Best Female Athlete, Jim Abbott, and Steph Curry. They delivered two of the night's most inspiring moments. And it was a night where sports, comedy, and Knicks bragging rights came together all in one show. Let me say it. Bing bong.
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15: New crash in Summit, eastbound side of Route 24 before you get to Route 78. Westbound, there's rubbernecking, and westbound 78 still a mess from the parkway all the way past Route 24 with that car fire. Still in Springfield, continue to go with Route 22. BQE, Gowanus, inbound, delays from the Prospect Expressway, basically up to the Kosciuszko Bridge with road work. Westbound, it is Queens Boulevard down to the Brooklyn Bridge. Whitestone Bridge slow to Queens, the Triborough Bridge heavy in all directions. From the WOR Newsroom, I'm Adrienne Watson.
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16: 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Argentina is back in the World Cup final after more late-game magic. England's Harry Kane reflecting on his team giving up the two late goals in yesterday's loss.
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Obviously, we are dealing with some really crazy skies here in the tri-state area. I'm looking outside and it is hazy and foggy, and it's because of these fires that are creeping in from America's top hat, talking Canada. So here's how you can kind of protect yourself when we're dealing with this active heat advisory, air quality, health advisory, all that. You don't want to turn off your AC, all right? Even if your air conditioner's like filtration is basic. So if you don't have AC, go to a cooling center if you can. Outside, if you're going to be outside, here's one way that you can make sure you protect yourself. Put one of those masks on. I know we had to get used to this whole KN95 stuff. Those are free, and all NYPD precincts have them. You know, here's what I'm going to do. Follow 103.5 KT on IG. 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We got a whole bunch of tips for you to stay healthy.

103.5 KTU, the beat of New York. I have told you that you can take our iHeartRadio app with you wherever you go, including Italy. Yesterday, I played a talkback for my buddy who went to go and see the Bruno Mars show in Milan. And now I'm looking at Bruno's IG. He was backstage, well, not with my friend, but with the GOAT, Michael Jordan. Oh, my gosh. For just a

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You've got Fanatics Fest jumping off starting today throughout the weekend at the Javits Center in New York City. We're going to give you $1,000 with your 1,000 on the 30s keyword next on KTU. So maybe you take that 1,000, you head into the Javits Center, you get one of those like one of 25, because I don't think you can get a one of one for $1,000, but you can get like a one of 25 card. You go ahead and you trade that with somebody who kicks a field goal over at that booth, and then that field goal gets you into the booth where like the next players are. I'm just saying, you can put the $1,000 I'm giving you next, all right?

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0: KTU Top 2, I've been bringing you each day two songs from two people, giving you your dope duets. And this first song that I'm going to play has a lot to do with a question that I need to ask for a little bit of help.
1: I strip on sick days.
0: Well, no, see, I don't need the commercial. I need the actual song. Can you please play the song, Maxwell? There it goes. All right. I was like, I don't want the free advertising here. I want to, first off, ask a question. Am I wrong? Well, I know I was wrong about that, but am I wrong about a situation that revolves around going to a concert? Because I had a ticket, and I was asked to go by somebody else. But a person who really wanted to go couldn't get a ticket to the show, and now they're mad at me. But am I wrong? We're going to get into that in a bit as I play the song called Am I Wrong? When we go back to 2013, 2014, Nico and Vince. Remember this one right here? The sound, it's giving us that, like, Zimbabwe. It's giving us that, am I wrong? Are you singing along to it? All right. When I press this button, we will transform to 2013. Here we go. It's KTU.
2: Number two.

0: about Nico and Vins. When the song first came out, they were actually performing under a different name called Envy.
1: Yeah.
0: The song became an anthem in 2013, 2014. And yeah, I want to ask this question. I was approached with the opportunity to go and see the Ariana Grande show this past Monday night. What a show, by the way. Barclays Center. I'll see you, Ari. You are killing it, girl. Oh, this tour is so good. So a friend who bought tickets asked me if I wanted to go. Of course, I said yes. I have another friend, not related, not even in the same friend group, who desperately wanted to go and see the Ariana Grande concert. Was asking me, yo, Maxwell, can I get tickets? You got tickets? Can you go? And I was like, I don't know. I can't get you tickets to the show. I posted my video of Ari being lifted into the sky at the end of her show. Sorry, spoiler alert. That's what happens. And this friend who didn't get to go to the show is mad at me now. But the question is, am I wrong? Am I wrong for going to the show? Right? Makes you think. So, since I'm talking Ariana Grande, I thought I'd play a record, one of her greatest duets. And I know there's somebody looking down from above smiling on us right now. Number one on your KTU Top 2, Ariana Grande and Mac Miller. You know how this one goes, right? Here's The Way on KTU.
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1: Ice Cube's Big 3 basketball is heating up. 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
15: Eastbound LIE loaded from the Clearview Expressway almost to Glen Cove Road. We have some emergency activity in the right lane and an accident reported. Eastbound side of the Northern State Parkway also very heavy as you make your way to the area of Lakeville Road. And those delays go back to the Cross Island Parkway. Gowanus and BQE still loaded both ways to the Brooklyn Bridge. Roadwork inbound by the Kosciuszko Bridge has been cleared. Still awful delays on westbound Route 78. They begin in Irvington and they go all the way past Route 24 from that car fire that's been out there for hours. Use Route 22. From the WOR Newsroom, I'm Adrian Watson.
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0: You ready for it? It's our iHeartRadio Music Festival. Of course, when you keep it here with KTU, we get closer to September 18th and 19th. We're going to send you to Vegas to see BTS and Cardi B and Snoop and Zara Larsson and Major Lazer. I remember when The Weeknd was there. It was a crazy show. If you can't make it to Vegas, lock in. Disney Plus and Hulu, you'll be able to see. Got Nicole on the phone. You're trying to win some free stuff, aren't you?
1: Sure. If you have, I'm hoping there's some good tickets.
0: Yeah, be here. Listen, at 5:35, I've got tickets to see Chris Brown and Usher. How's that feel for you?
1: Stop it.
0: No, I'm not going to stop. Well, here's the thing. I'm not going to stop it, and I don't want you to die. I just need you to be here at 5:35. I love bribing you to listen to me. So does that bribe work?
1: Spot on. 5:34, I'll be calling.
2: 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The beat of New York.

communicate to you. We can talk to you. This hour, got music from Harry Styles, your 535 bribe, and hey, it's expensive to live in these New York streets. So, our girl Rebecca with NYC underscore for free on IG, giving you some free things to do this week.

0: 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Move It Gyms. 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I'm loving this, man, because you know your boy takes care of the skin, right? 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So this is kind of cool, man. They've got this takeover of Pure Vita Miami's Williamsburg location locked in for 2 days. So hook that up. Holla. And, of course, I mentioned this a little bit ago. FIFA World Cup, the final watch party going down the Great Lawn Central Park. So many people are going to be there. You need to be like two or three or get the whole squad together and be a part of it. Live watch parties all throughout the city that are absolutely free. Again, follow at NYC for free on IG. And all that stuff is absolutely free.
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0: 103.5 KTU. What's good? You're at Maxwell's house with your 535 bribe right around the corner. It's Usher and Chris Brown at MetLife Stadium. The show is going to be insane. I know fans are going absolutely bonkers for those tickets. Well, speaking of bonkers, Kelsey, you love Harry Styles. What are you wearing?
1: A Harry shirt, Harry cross, I'm Harry Keith.
0: Okay, so pretty much you are a Harry stan, huh?
1: A little bit.
0: Okay, I got it.

0: World Cup Finals. He's the headliner for what's happening at New York, New Jersey Stadium. And then on August 7th, I guess they're going to change the name back to MetLife or whatever, because that's where you're going to see Usher and Chris Brown. Now, I get it. I know I'm a little early to the party. It's your 535 bribe at right around 534-ish. So, be caller number 10. And you've got tickets to the R&B tour. That's Chris Brown. That's Usher Raymond. You get an R&B. MetLife Stadium, Friday, August 7th. Be caller number 10. Good luck from KTU.
1: What you need to do is be thankful for the life you got, you know what I'm saying? Stop looking at what you ain't got. Start being thankful for what you do got.

0: on speakerphone. You were doing something else. Are you in the bathroom?
1: I am not in the bathroom. I raced home doing 1,000 miles an hour to try and call you.
0: Oh, well, you made it through at just the right time. You're going to see Usher and Chris Brown.
1: Yeah. Oh, my God. I'm so sorry. Oh, my God.
0: You just yelled all in my ear. Oh, my God.
1: I have to have a seat. Oh, please don't.
0: No, you know what? It's okay. Get excited because this show is going to be cracking August 7th. MetLife Stadium. Oh, you see that? My voice even cracked.
1: Oh, my God. I love you, Max. Thank you so much. You are the man. There,
0: like swimwear. And I know I'm the man. Okay. You can say it one more time if you want to.
1: You are the man.
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It's not the golden hour that you normally think of with the sun and all that. A little different. It's a better way to unwind after work. 103.5 KTU, check this out. 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Instead of doom scrolling or watching TV, take a walk. Call a friend. Read a few chapters of a good book. And even 30 minutes of intentional downtime can make your evenings feel a little bit more refreshing.

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and wow, they just added Jessica Alba, and my smile, you can feel a smile through the speakers, right? Yeah, I'm excited about this. Now, we don't know what Jessica's role or what, you know, she's going to be doing in the movie is just yet, but we'll find out soon, I'm sure. 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

Hey, when you think about Messi, you think soccer, right? You're thinking FIFA World Cup final action. Argentina taking on Spain this Sunday, New York, New Jersey Stadium. But maybe the Messi that you're thinking of is the kind when sun and ice cream meet. 103.5 KTU this Sunday. Get this. It's the Great Ice Cream Fair at Smorgasburg, Prospect Park. Is that the kind of Messi that you're talking about? Bringing the kids out. I think it's over 10 different ice cream vendors that I'm seeing that are going to be there. Exclusive frozen treats, family-friendly activities, games, giveaways, a whole lot more. From 11 to 6, if you're in Prospect Park, that might be something for you.

0: following up on her. And yeah, she was a little salty because she thought I did, but I had to, you know, obviously go ease it over with her, but it was not pretty.
1: Yeah, that is the most unfortunate ever, because when she's needing you to be there for that moment where she is feeling the most vulnerable, and then that bad boy just turns off and you're nowhere near a charger, no!

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1: Ice Cube's Big 3 basketball is heating up. Before the World Cup final, tune into Big 3 this Sunday. Reigning MVP Michael Beasley and the defending champion Miami 305 play a must-win game against the undefeated Dallas Power, led by coach Nancy Lieberman. Then Dwight Howard and the LA Riot, coming fresh off a win, look to knock off the undefeated Chicago Triplets, led by coach Dr. J. The game played the way you love. 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

sorry, guys. I have to, you know, clear my chest because I've been inhaling this smoke from Canada that is out here all day long. You know what I'm saying? In all reality, though, yes, the air conditions are still terrible outside. If it wasn't for this, put it this way, it should have been a clear sky, blue sky day today. And instead, it looked like it was just muggy and cloudy the whole day. And that's not clouds. That is smoke from Canada, from the wildfires. This is not the first time this has happened, all right? They need to figure out a way to get this under control. We need some big fans or something to blow the air somewhere else because this is ridiculous. Anyway, we'll talk more about the weather, what to expect, and everything else on the show. Let's get back.

to the beat of New York. I can't wait for September to roll around. I mean, I still want to enjoy my summer, right? Before you know it, September will be here, which means it'll be the month of the iHeartRadio Music Festival going down in Vegas. BTS, Benson Boone, Cardi B, and so many more hitting the stage. Two nights of incredible performances and everything else that goes on. And of course, I am your official DJ for both nights in the arena, surely DJ Pro Style. So yeah, head over to K2.com, basically is what I'm trying to say, and try to get some tickets so you can be out there in Vegas with us, all right? Let's get back to it. For just a

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Of course, we are talking the FIFA World Cup, all right? It's going down this Sunday, and we want you to experience football's biggest moment on giant screens alongside fans from around the world. It's all going down, of course, as we all gather on Central Park's Great Lawn. That is this Sunday. Over 50,000 people are going to be there. Of course they are. Halftime show. Get this. 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Let's go.

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1: Ice Cube's Big 3 basketball is heating up. 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Reigning MVP Michael Beasley and the defending champion Miami 305 play a must-win game against the undefeated Dallas Power, led by Coach Nancy Lieberman. 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
8: Belt Parkway still has a crash at Pennsylvania Avenue. Extensive delays in both directions for about 3 miles. Westbound Staten Island Expressway still pretty slow from the Verrazano Bridge to MLK Expressway. In New Jersey, southbound Garden State Parkway, they were just clearing a crash in Clark. Delays still go back to the Cranford area. Still about 25 minutes in at the Lincoln Tunnel and about 25 minutes out. The Holland 25 in from the Pulaski Skyway. 25 out, especially from Varick. Better from the other approaches. Triborough Bridge a little slow as you make your way eastbound onto the Grand Central. From the WOR Newsroom, I'm Adrienne Watson.
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Cry me a river, baby. It's going down. It's 103.5 KTU, the beat of New York. Don't forget, guys, your shot to win $1,000 once again with 1,000 on the 30s is tomorrow morning. Hollywood Hamilton and the KTU Morning Crew going to have your first crack at it, 9:30. And then we hook you up every single hour all the way to 4:30, all right? So make sure you tuned in for that. Full details, KTU.com.